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So, keep your ears on Leon 102.1 Kalimaya Baskara FM, the new hits power.

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0: what's going on.
1: It is what it is, devil like Hoshi, she's a whole different animal. Got the beast unleashed to the net, nun teeth, she's a whole different animal. Body on the hit, to take a charming arm, but the white trying to glitch.
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sun, broken hearted. We'll say a prayer or start a fight. Don't know which to do tonight. 'Cause either way, we end up right.

with her, holding your hand. Put your arm round her shoulder. Now I'm getting colder, but how could I hate her? She's such an angel.

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